0: A $1.6 billion rare earths project in the Northern Territory has been declared the first significant project under the Territory Coordinator Act. The Arafura Rare Earths Nolans project is located 135 kilometres north of Alice Springs. It will be the first project of its kind built in Australia, with construction set to begin in September. In a statement, Chief Minister Leah Fenocchiaro said the significant project declaration ensures the NT can take a coordinated, whole-of-government approach to support delivery of the project. Artificial intelligence is helping to keep an eye on Australia's wildlife. Shannon Kirkwood has the story.
1: Researchers from the University of Queensland have developed a tool which can quickly analyse millions of images taken by hidden wildlife cameras. The cameras, which are strapped to trees, can discreetly capture wildlife for months. There are thousands of them situated all over Australia. Researchers are using the AI platform to detect and rate elusive species, identify if native species are declining, assess if invasive species management is effective, and track biodiversity changes. They say better data use can directly improve conservation outcomes.
0: Tens of thousands of homes in Western Australia are without power after wild weather hit the state's southeast. Storms knocked over trees and power lines in Perth and have forced the cancellation of WA Day festivities in Fremantle. Wind gusts well over 100 kilometres per hour were recorded yesterday and could continue in WA's south and east today as a cold front moves across the state towards South Australia. A severe weather warning is also in place for abnormally high tides and damaging surf. Western Power says supply is expected to be restored by this evening. And three regional New South Wales towns will see the return of local newspapers this month. The Wee War News, Narrabri Courier and Gunnedah Times have been purchased by the Times News Group and will restart operations on June the 11th. Turning to sport, the West Coast Eagles have secured their fourth win of the AFL season. They defeated Essendon 12-13-85 to 8-7-55. Coach Andrew McWalter says his team is moving in the right direction.
2: So I think we knew the Bombers, the week they've had, they were going to come out and be really fierce and competitive. And I thought we matched them probably and beat them in that in the first 10 or 15 minutes of the game.
0: Meantime, GWS continued its form with a 19-5-119 to 9-16-70 win over Melbourne. Fremantle remains on top of the AFL ladder, 4 points ahead of Sydney. And in cycling, Jonas Vingegaard has won the Giro d'Italia. The victory sees him complete the Grand Tour trilogy, that is the Giro d'Italia, the Tour de France and the Vuelta a España. Australian Jai Hindley finished third, Michael Storer was seventh, Ben O'Connor 16th and Chris Harper 17th.
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5: Well, let's have a look at the weather forecast again today. It's 9.3 degrees outside. It feels like 2.9 with that wind blowing. Humidity is 69%. The dew point was 3.9 degrees centigrade. The wind's coming from the west. The wind gusts up to 29 kilometres an hour. And the pressure's 1016.2 hectopascals. Right, now it's, I said 9 degrees. We went from a low of 4 today up to 12. There's a 70% chance of rain, but only 1 to 5 mils. And that is the weather forecast, right up to date.
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5: Of Al Grant. We're going to listen to some Al Grant music. We've got a few here. We could go well past 20 minutes. Darling, I'm Hurting, we'll start off with, and Grandpa's Little Girl.

do we know about Alan Grant? Albert Grant. He was a renowned Scottish country singer, best known for his classic interpretations of Jim Reeves songs. His remarkable vocal similarity to the gentleman of country music was great. Born Albert Gallen in 1947, he was a husband of the celebrated singer-songwriter Isla Grant. Al started his music career in the early 20s, performing in working men's clubs across Scotland and northeast England, where he formed his own country band. He became a highly acclaimed globally for his life and music of Jim Reeves tribute shows. Backed by talented musicians, his concerts often featured his wife Isla Grant as a special guest. Together they toured internationally, performing to large and devoted fan bases in Ireland, in the UK, Canada, Australia and New Zealand. He released several popular albums and compilations throughout his career, including I Love You Because, Welcome to My World, The Jim Reeves Story and Heartaches and Teardrops. Al Grant peacefully passed away on July 9, 2024 at the age of 76 after battling an illness. He's remembered by the country music community as both an incredible vocalist and a true gentleman. So that's who we're celebrating today, folks. Al Grant, I Love You Because is the next song he's going to sing for us, and I'll Be Faithful to You featuring Isla Grant.

a terrific one, isn't it? I'll Be Faithful to You by Isla and Al Grant. The next one, My Happiness, featuring Al Grant, and Like Leaves in the Mind.

0: Want a game of bowls or somewhere for that special occasion? 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
7: I tell you what, we could make Al Grant go for an hour. There's some wonderful songs here, folks. Here's the last one for this morning. It's a medley of about five songs. I hope you enjoy every one of them.

0: 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Thank you.
1: You've just enjoyed 20 minutes in the Time Warp with Norm's Artist of the Week. Be sure to tune in again next week for another exciting artist featured on Time Warp.
2: Well, I hope you enjoyed Al Grant. I did. It was wonderful stuff. 10:35, we've gone over time. But here we are with Rock On Over the River by Jimmy Davis, James Davis, and Jimmy Jones with Handyman.

was out on the West Coast trying to make a buck. Things didn't work out and I was down on my luck. I got tired of roaming and bumming around, so I started thumbing back east towards my hometown. Made a lot of miles first 2 days, and I figured I'd be home in a week if my luck held out this way. But the third night I got stranded way out of town at a cold, lonely crossroads. Rain was pouring down. I was hungry and freezing, done caught a chill. And the lights of a big semi topped the hill. Lord, I was sure glad to hear them air brakes come on. And I climbed in that cab where I knew it'd be warm. At the wheel sat a big man. He weighed about 210. And he stuck out his hand and he said with a grin, "Big Joe's the name." And I told him mine. And he said, "The name of my rig is the Phantom 309. I asked him why he called his rig such a name, and he said, "Son, this old Mac can put them all to shame. Ain't a driver or a rig or running any line that's seen nothing but taillights from the Phantom 309. Well, we rode and talked the better part of the night when the lights of a truck stop came inside, and he said, "I'm sorry, son, this is as far as you go, because I got to make a turn just on up the road." Well, he tossed me a dime as he pulled her into low and said, "Have yourself a hot cup on Big Old Joe." And then Joe and his rig roared out into the night, and nothing flat, he was out of sight. Well, I went inside and ordered me a cup, and I told the waiter that Big Joe was setting me up. Well, you could have heard a pin drop. Got deathly quiet, and the waiter's face turned kind of white. "Well, did I say something wrong?" I said with a halfway grin. He said, "No, this happens every now and then. Every driver in here knows Big Joe. But son, let me tell you what happened about 10 years ago. At the crossroads tonight where you flagged him down, there was a busload of kids coming home from town, and they were right in the middle when Big Joe topped the hill. Could have been slaughter, but he turned his wheels. Well, Joe lost control, went into a skid, and he gave his life to save that bunch of kids. And there at the crossroads was the end of the line for Big Joe and the Phantom 309. But every now and then, some hiker will come by, and like you, Big Joe, give him a ride. Here, have another cup and forget about that dime. You can keep that as a souvenir from Big Joe and the Phantom 309.

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3: We got John Paul Young up next, folks. He's going to sing for us Lovers in the Air. Then Johnny Huckle with It's All Over Now.

Okay, the time now is 10:57. The news's time is coming up very shortly. So what we might do, we might listen to Alicia Smith, and she's going to play for us Baldy Bash.

0: Hello, I'm Laura Devoy. New data shows more than 100,000 people are still on wait lists for in-home aged care, but wait times have fallen. Shannon Kirkwood has the details.
1: During the first 3 months of this year, wait times decreased by 2 weeks for high priority cases, now down to between 1 and 2 months. Medium priority cases have fallen to between 6 and 7 months, while standard priority cases are down to between 7 and 8 months. More than 364,000 people have access to supported home places. That's up almost 18,000 from the previous quarter.
0: The first sod has been turned on Brisbane's new stadium after ownership was transferred to the Games Independent Infrastructure and Coordination Authority. An area of Victoria Park was fenced off after protesters were removed early this morning. Hundreds of people rallied in the park yesterday before the federal government dismissed two cultural heritage applications. Queensland Premier David Crisafulli says construction needs to begin.
2: I'd say the vast majority of Queenslanders want us to get on with it, and I'd say you've seen the federal government shares the same view, and that doesn't mean that people can't express a different point of view. They just can't express it running in between excavators and bulldozers.
0: Perth and Darwin have led the monthly house gains, up 1.5%, but nationally prices have flatlined. New figures from Cotality show the median dwelling value at $941,864. Values in Sydney, Melbourne and Canberra all dropped in May. The median value in Sydney, Brisbane and Perth remains over $1 million. The search for two men missing in a Laos cave is continuing after four miners reached safety over the weekend. The men entered the caves nearly 2 weeks ago in search of gold, but were trapped by flash flooding. Despite a major rescue operation, four of the men managed to free themselves on Saturday after the water level lowered, but two remain unaccounted for. Australian Josh Richards, who is part of the rescue team, this morning told the ABC those miners have provided useful information.
3: Several of us are actively walking through the jungle, especially yesterday, trying to find new entrances. Very, very excited by the fact that we found a vertical drop that drops down more than 100 metres that is right in the correct area for where, if these two guys are still alive, it's going to be in the ballpark of where they are.
0: As Reconciliation Week comes to a close, Australians are being reminded of their role in creating change. The Rural Doctors Association of Australia is behind calls for change to better outcomes for Indigenous people. Association President Dr. Sarah Chalmers told National Radio News individuals can make a change by minding what they and others say.
4: They hear people express opinions that are actually have racist undertones, and in fact sometimes it can be outright racism. And our colleagues tell us that they experience this multiple times a day through medical school, through their junior doctor training, and then into their specialty training.
0: Turning to sport, two uncapped players have been named in Australia's 26-player squad for the upcoming FIFA World Cup. Christian Volpato and Tete Yenge are both in line to make their international debut. Matt Ryan and Matthew Leckie have been selected for their fourth World Cup, with 17 players set to attend their first. The tournament gets underway next week. And in tennis, women's world number 3 Iga Swiatek is out of the French Open after a two sets loss to 15th seed Marta Kostyuk.
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6: Network. Whoa, here they're still going. We'll just have a look at the weather forecast for the day. There should be a temperature range of 4 to 12 degrees. There's a 70% chance of getting 1 to 5 mils of rain. And then tomorrow, windy with showers, just what we want, folks, 7 to 14. On Wednesday, windy with showers, 8 to 12. On Thursday, a late shower, 5 to 9 degrees. Sunday, Friday, 4 to 10 degrees. On Saturday, 2 to 12 degrees. That's getting cold too. And then next Sunday, 1 to 14 degrees. And that is the weather forecast right up to date.
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Goldwood Men's Shed shop will be open next Saturday. That's the 6th of June. 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You name it, we'll probably have it. Remember, if it's not in the window, we haven't got it. Righto, that's happening this Saturday, Blackshaw Road. Right now, we're going to listen to Johnny Wakeland with Black Superman.

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All right. 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
2: Time is 11:22, folks. We have Lionel Rose up next with I Thank You, and Lobo with a man, me and you, and a dog named Blue.

Time now is 11:29. I hope you're enjoying the show. We've still got 30 minutes left, and Jolly is here with some jolly good music. Lynn Anderson's up next with Rose Garden, and Manhattan Transfer with Chanson d'Amour.

time is 11:38, folks. Almost time for me to go. I've got 20 minutes left. We have a request from Levi. He'd like to hear Nancy Sinatra sing "These Boots Are Made for Walking."

0: walking.
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2: We have the mixtures up next with a Pushbite song and the Nickel song by Dunham and Scurry.

Time now, folks, is 11:48. I tell you what, that's almost time for me to get out of this chair, make a run for it. Here's Ned Miller with Invisible Tears.

Okay, folks, it is time for me to get out of the chair and make a run for it. Thank you very much for keeping me company this morning. We'll go out listening to Mark Holden with Never Gonna Fall in Love Again, Girls in Paris by Lee Hazelwood, and then Marty Roan with Denim and Lace. Goodbye and see you next Monday morning.

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1: Hello, I'm Laura Devoy. The Health Minister says there's more work to do in the home aged care space. New data shows more than 100,000 Australians are still on wait lists for in-home aged care, despite wait times falling. During the first 3 months of this year, wait times decreased by 2 weeks for high priority cases, now down to between 1 and 2 months. Mark Butler spoke to the ABC about the challenges in addressing the issue.
2: Satisfying all of that demand is going to be a very difficult job for government. We don't have any higher priority than a good aged care system. But the fact that at a time when demand is growing faster than it ever has in our country's history, we've seen wait times come down at every single level, is incredibly pleasing.
1: Thousands of residents remain without power across southern Western Australia after storm damage. With the details, Shannon Kirkwood.
3: The SES has received around 700 calls for help in what's being described as a once-in-a-five-year storm. A number of WA Day events have been cancelled as a result. The Bureau of Meteorology says a record 135 kilometre per hour wind gust was recorded at Cape Leeuwin as the cold front swept through. A storm watch and act covers much of the state's southern regions, while conditions are easing in and around Perth. Elsewhere on the first day of winter, snow is forecast for Tasmania's highest peaks today.
1: A $1.6 billion rare earths project in the Northern Territory has been declared the first significant project under the Territory Coordinator Act. The Arafura Rare Earths Nolans project is located 135 kilometres north of Alice Springs. The NT government says it will produce the critical minerals needed for advanced manufacturing and defence technologies. Territory Coordinator Stuart Knowles says it will be the first project of its kind built in Australia.
4: It now unlocks the full suite of powers available to the Territory Coordinator to fully support this project, to get it to come to reality, to start operations for an estimated minimum 38-year mine life.
1: Construction is set to begin in September. Service Victoria's website crashed this morning under demand from motorists seeking to join a registration rebate scheme. The state government announced yesterday Victorians would be able to claim a 20% rebate on their rego following the expiration of free public transport. The website crashed earlier this morning but is now back up and running. The Tasmanian government has launched a support scheme for participants of greyhound racing who wish to exit the industry. The state plans to phase out greyhound racing by June 2029, but legislation is yet to pass Parliament. Minister for Racing Jane Howlett says the support scheme will provide financial assistance and practical support for participants who want to leave the industry now. The scheme will be developed in consultation with stakeholders over the coming weeks. Britain's foreign minister is calling on Israel and Hezbollah to respect the ceasefire. Yvette Cooper's comments come after Israeli troops advanced their position in southern Lebanon and captured Beaufort Castle, which was used in previous occupations of the area. Turning to sport, the Adelaide Thunderbirds are a step closer to the Super Netball Minor Premiership after a 19-point win over the Melbourne Vixens. The Thunderbirds are 4 points clear of the Vixens on the ladder with 2 rounds left to play. In the other match yesterday, the New South Wales Swifts defeated the Queensland Firebirds 68-62. And in football, Mary Fowler's Manchester City has defeated Brighton and Hove Albion 4-0 in the Women's FA Cup final.
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6: And 4 minutes after the hour of midday on this Monday, 1st of June, 1st of winter 2026, a late shower or two today, top of 12. Showers tomorrow Tuesday, 7 to only 14. 8 to 12 showers and windy on Wednesday. Then a shower or two becoming windy on Thursday, 5 to only a top of 9 degrees. Possible shower on Friday now, 4 to a top of 10. Partly cloudy Saturday, 2 to a top of 12. And 1 to 14 sunny on Sunday. Partly cloudy afternoon, medium chance of showers this evening. And winds from the west around 20 to 25 kilometres an hour, tending northwesterly 15 to 20 k's in the evening. There's no fire danger today, but if you are outside in the middle of the day, some protection is only required if you're out there for a long time. Okay, it is currently 11 degrees out there. It feels like 4 degrees, 59% humidity, and the wind from the west around 28 to 32 kilometres an hour, and the barometric air pressure 1014.6 hectopascals. Sun rose this morning at 1 minute to 7 a.m. and at 2 minutes to 5 p.m. the sun will set on this 1st of June, 1st of winter 2026. On this Monday.
7: This weather forecast is brought to you by TCA Cooling and Heating of 30 Clinton Street, Goulburn. 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

at 6.5, fastly approaching 7 minutes after midday on this Monday, 1st of June, 1st of winter, 2026. And you're tuned to the Jolly Good Music Experience right through until 2 o'clock this afternoon with some great music from the 50s, 60s, 70s and 80s. Big thanks to Norm, who took us through a great show as he usually does each and every Monday morning from 8 till middays with Time Warp. As I said, jolly in the chair now with some jolly good music, with the music from 50s, 60s, 70s and 80s, and what is very similar, that might fit in there as well. At 7 after midday, let's get on with the show.

0: a great one from Phil Collins and You Can't Hurry Love. And Something Happened on the Way to Heaven, double shot to kick off the show at 15 after midday.
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0: Peter Tosh and Mick Jagger. You got to walk and don't look back. 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You're tuned to the Jolly Good Music Experience on this Monday, 1st of June, 1st of winter, 2026. Short break, and we'll be right back with the Nolan Sisters, Otwin and Old 55.
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sisters, Nolan sisters, and got to pull myself together here on Ram FM 103.3. Winter warmer food appeal. 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

Carolyn from All 55, Two Faces of I, and Hands Up with Ottawa. Here's Robbie Neville now to continue the music at 29 away from 1, just past 12:30. Monday, 1st of June, 1st of winter.

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0: Great one from Electric Light Orchestra, Turn the Stone and Telephone Line. Before the break was Mondo Rock and Summer of 81, and Robbie Neville in there also with Say Lovey.
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great one from Edison Lighthouse and Love Grows at 3 away from 1. Here's Herman Hermits now, and years may come, years may go. And everybody started singing, I'll crash them. This will take us to the news.

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1: Hello, I'm Peter Hislop. Gamblers in New South Wales are set to lose $10 billion this year, being described a record surge in poker machine losses. Wesley Mission says new government data shows $2.37 billion lost in the first 3 months of this year, a rise on $2.17 billion same time last year. The not-for-profit says there seems to be only three certainties in New South Wales right now: death, taxes and spiralling poker machine losses. And if you or anyone you know needs support, call Gamble Aware on 1800 858 858. A three-year-old boy killed in a Melbourne house fire has been described a bubble of energy by a family. Jordan Dashwood couldn't be saved after the Werribee house caught alight shortly after midnight. Assistant Chief Fire Officer Anthony Pierce says firefighters are being supported following the tragedy.
2: Any incident where community is impacted is challenging for our firefighters. We have support arrangements in place for all our crews and CFA as well. So, yeah, very difficult, but they, as usual, performed admirably, did their job incredibly well.
1: Public transport fares in Victoria will be half price until the end of the year. A two-month period of free fares, introduced as a fuel-saving measure, came to an end yesterday. However, full fares won't be reinstated until 2027. The state government says public transport will remain free for under-18s and other special pass holders. One Nation has overtaken the Labor Party in the latest poll. The Redbridge poll has the party leading the primary vote at 31%, with Labor at 28% and the Coalition 20. Anthony Albanese remains the preferred Prime Minister over Pauline Hanson by 6 points. The One Nation leader has the most support among Gen X voters. Speaking to Sky News, Deputy Liberal Leader Jane Hume wouldn't be drawn on a coalition deal with One Nation.
3: A budget in reply that it lays the foundation stones for that next election. We want Australians to see that we are the alternative party, not certainly not Labor, and not One Nation either.
1: The Melbourne International Film Festival says an unauthorised person has gained access to customer information, including names, emails and phone numbers, after a ticketing platform was hacked. The festival says it became aware of the incident on Friday and has suspended access to affected accounts. Roads are closed, thousands remain without power, and homes and businesses have been damaged after a destructive storm hit Western Australia's southwest. It's being described as a once-in-a-five-year storm. The SES received around 700 calls for help. A storm watch and act is in place for southeastern parts of the state. The Weather Bureau's Alana Cherney says conditions are easing.
4: We will continue to see some impacts from this severe weather today, including some trees down with possible damage to property. We could

0: see some more power lines down, bringing further power outages. And those coastal conditions continue to bring the risk of coastal erosion and inundation of low-lying coastal areas.
1: And South Africa's FIFA team has been forced to postpone their travel to Mexico due to visa issues just 11 days out from the World Cup. The team was supposed to leave yesterday for the opening game on June 11. South African Sports Minister Gaetan McKenzie says the situation is embarrassing. They will now depart today. And staying in sport, Aussies Josh Hazlewood and Tim David have helped the Royal Challengers Bengaluru win the Indian Premier League title. The Gujarat Titans battled first and scored 155. Hazlewood took 2 wickets. Virat Kohli top scored with an unbeaten 75, while David scored 24 as the Royal Challengers reached the target with 5 wickets and 2 overs to spare. It's Hazlewood's 3rd IPL title.
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4: And 4 minutes after one on this Monday, 1st of June, 1st of winter 2026, a late shower or two today, top of 12 degrees, showers 7 to 14 tomorrow Tuesday, and then showers and windy 8 to a top of 12 degrees on Wednesday. Then a shower or two becoming windy on Thursday, 5 to only 9 degrees that day, and then Friday possible shower, 4 to 10 degrees, then partly cloudy Saturday, 2 to a top of 12, and sunny Sunday with 1 to a top of 14. Currently, there it is, 12 degrees, I expect the maximum. And currently it's only feeling like half that. It's feeling like only a wind chill factor of 6 degrees, 56% humidity, and the wind from the west-northwest around 20 to 25 kilometres an hour, and the barometric air pressure 1013.6 hectopascals.
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1: Coming up to 13 after 1 is Pat Wilson and Bop Girl, and I know there's something going on with Frida there. Paul and Oates in next.
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Here's Lindsay Buckingham now, 17 after 1. This will take us to our first break of the hour.

0: Ramsey Buckingham and Holiday Road at 19 after one. Short break and we'll be right back with Hot Chocolate, Natalie Cole and Harry Nilsson.
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Natalie Cole and a hit from the 70s. This will be an everlasting love. Ream FM 103.3 and 28 away from 2. And a double shot from Hot Chocolate. So you win again. And everyone's a winner. Let's hope you're a winner today on this Monday, 1st of June, 1st of winter 2026. Hope you're having a great one out there. And thanks for tuning us in on this Monday, 1st of June. Sun rose this morning at 1 minute to 7 a.m. and at 2 minutes to 5 p.m. the sun will set on this Monday. At 27 away from 2 now, continue on with the music now. Here's Harry Nilsson now.

0: Gary Nilsson, 25 away from 2, and everybody's talking short break, and we'll be back with the Straubs and Linda Ronstadt.
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From Linda Ronstadt and Tracks of My Tears, 20 at 17, away from two. And also the Straubs in there, back in the days when you were part of the union. 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

Well, it's 17 away from 2, a little bit earlier today because I got a big long track from Stevie Wright, the Easy Beats lead singer, and it's called Evie's Parts 1, 2 and 3, followed by when he was with the Easy Beats, Friday on My Mind, and then we'll have The Shadows and Foot Tubby. You've just been listening to, or you just missed another episode of the Jolly Good Music Experience. 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Thanks for tuning us in today, and until next time, and we will meet again. You have a great one. Stay safe, and we'll catch you again tomorrow. Bill Smith and Smithy's Music Mix is in next.

0: transfer of ownership of Brisbane's Barambin Victoria Park. The first sod has been turned on the new 63,000-seat Olympic Stadium today after ownership of the site was transferred to the Games Independent Infrastructure and Coordination Authority. This camp leader alleges police removed First Nations people burning a cultural fire overnight.
1: Our sovereignty as Koori people occupies this land. Our flags and now human rights has been breached. Section 28, 26. So we'll see you in the federal courts.
0: The federal government has previously dismissed two cultural heritage applications for the site. Defence Minister Richard Marles has defended a shift in the AUKUS agreement. Over the weekend, it was revealed Australia wouldn't be receiving a newly built Virginia-class submarine in the 2030s, but rather three second-hand submarines. The opposition says it will be interrogating the shift at Senate estimates this week in Canberra. Minister Marles insists there are no changes to the deal.
2: In the context of a very complicated endeavour, we need to place a premium on simplicity.
0: A Tasmanian minister has resigned amid a court case with legal fees costing taxpayers at least $120,000. Environment Minister Madeleine Olgavy had incorrectly told Parliament she was not party to any court cases, but after questioning from the Greens, she admitted last week she had brought a Supreme Court action but was trying to navigate a suppression order. Premier Jeremy Rockliffe has refused to provide details on the case. Outdated regulations are being blamed for reducing the capacity of the nation's electric truck fleet. Shannon Kirkwood reports.
3: The Electric Vehicle Council has released a report on e-trucks, finding freight curfews introduced for diesel engines also apply to electric vehicles. It says it's costing up to $150 per vehicle per day in lost productivity and up to $4 billion in lost national GDP every year. The council says e-trucks are being prevented from travelling during the hours when it would make the biggest difference. It says as Australia responds to the fuel security shock, now is the time to support the sector, and that includes lifting noise restrictions, improving sales incentives and road classifications.
0: The Victorian opposition leader has described the Mikey public transport system as back in the Stone Age. The two-month period of free fares has come to an end this week, replaced with a 50% discount instead. Jess Wilson says as commuters tap on again, it's still a long road ahead before credit cards can be used.
4: You go around the world and you can tap and go with your credit card, with your phone in a second. Here in Victoria, we're still in the trial phase. It is an absolute embarrassment for this government that they have not been able to put in place a simple tap-and-go system.
0: Meanwhile, Premier Jacinta Allen says 20% off car registration fees start today, with applications open until July 31. And Australia will welcome its 28 millionth resident tomorrow. The population clock from the Australian Bureau of Statistics increases our population about one person every minute and 15 seconds, accounting for births, deaths, arrivals and departures. The nation passed the 27 million mark back in September 2024. Turning to sport, the Australian women's rowing team, the Rosellas, have finished the first World Cup regatta of the season with two medals. In Spain, the eight led for much of the race to claim Australia's first women's international gold medal of the new Olympic cycle. The team took the lead after 750 metres.
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8: Weather for Monday afternoon, 2 o'clock. Top temperature today, folks, of 12 degrees. It's actually 12.3 at the moment, but outside it feels like 6 degrees with a wind at northwest at 28 kilometres an hour. And there's about 25% chance of rain. And then for the next couple of days, for tomorrow, Tuesday, showers at 14. Wednesday, showers and windy at 12. Thursday, showers or two, becoming windy at 9 degrees. Oh, it's getting, winter is here, folks. Friday, possible showers at 10, 12 on Saturday and 14 on Sunday. 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Well, on my show today, I've got a great mix of different music. I've got John Williamson, the Beatles. I've got Hugh Jackman singing a song from Oklahoma. Normie Rowe and Peter Starset and a lot more. And if you'd like a request, I'd love to hear from you on 4822-1103. Okay, let's start off with today with John Williamson with Old Man Emu. Lee Kernaghan with the Outback Club. Johnny Farnham with Age of Reason. And Johnny Young with Carolyn. So sit back and enjoy the music.

0: Johnny Young with Carolyn. That brings back a few memories, folks. And you're listening to Bill Smith on Ram FM 103.3 on a sunny Monday afternoon, the first of winter. Anyhow, let's hear some words from our fantastic sponsors, and then I will be right back.
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0: And the time now is 2:21 p.m. Okay, so let's get back onto the music, and I'll be playing a couple of really, really old ones very soon for you folks. So for the people that like a little bit of older music, playing that very, very soon. Anyhow, here's Mamas and the Papas with Monday, and Two in the Row from Sergeant Pepper's Lonely Heart Club.

The Beatles, Getting Better from Sgt. Pepper's Lonely Heart Club Band. But last week, I took a phone call from one of our fantastic listeners that wanted a song from Hugh Jackman singing Oh, What a Beautiful Morning from Oklahoma. So, Maureen, I've got it here for you now. So turn up your radio and enjoy. And they'll be doing another one from Oklahoma, one from Oliver, and one from Mary Poppins. And if you'd like a request, it's 4822-1103. So here we are, Maureen. Turn up your volume.

0: Ann Taylor.
1: Ah, scared me to death.
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0: Well, I come a-singing to you. 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
2: Gaining fame and fortune.
1: Yes.
2: Having your picture taken to the newspaper.
1: Naturally, I'm delighted.
3: Besides having your extreme good luck, if I may say so.
1: Oh, well, I wouldn't.
0: There probably aren't words to describe your emotions.
1: Now, gentlemen, please. On the contrary, there's a very good word. Am I right, Bert?
2: Tell them what it is.
1: Right. It's supercalifragilisticexpialidocious. Even though the sound of it is something quite atrocious. If you say...

0: say it backwards, which is docious alley expiastic fragicali rufus. But that's going a bit too far, don't you think?
1: Indubitably.
0: So when the cat has got your tongue, there's no need for dismay.
1: Here it is.
0: Just summon up this word and then you've got a lot to say. But better use it carefully or it could change your life.
1: For example?
0: Yes?
1: One night I said it to me girl, and now me girl's me wife. Wow. And a lovely thing she is, too.
2: She's
3: supercalifragilisticexpialidocious. 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
1: Want a game of bowls or somewhere for that special occasion? 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

0: you see the orange lights flashing near the 40 sign on the back of a school bus, it means you must slow down to 40 k's while overtaking the bus. Not just near schools, anywhere, or it could cost you at least $112 and 1 point. So when the orange lights flash, it means you must slow
1: down to 40. A message from the RTA.
2: 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And you're listening to Bill Smith on Ram FM 103.3. Now, a quick message for all the members of the Goulburn City Lions Club. Apparently you have a meeting tomorrow night. Now, they're winding down for the year. Of course, their changeover's in about another two weeks, I believe. And there's no guest speakers, but they'll be talking about what the year's been and what they will hope to be doing in the next 12 months and so on. So if you get along to the Lions Club's a great organisation, folks, and Goulburn should be very, very proud to have such a fantastic club like the Goulburn City Lions Club. Anyhow, I say you're listening. Oh, and there's one other one which is very, very important for all you women out there. Yes. Okay. Tomorrow, the Goulburn Women's Shed, they're holding a coffee catch-up tomorrow at the Goulburn Soldiers Club at 10 a.m. They welcome all women to come along and meet like-minded women in a friendly, supportive environment and have a chat to see how the Goulburn Women's Shed is progressing. They'll be having a couple of raffles, so bring along your gold coins. And the vice president is Eve Langham. So if you get there, get to the reception, ask for Eve Langham, and she'll take you there and introduce you to all the members. So the women's shed is like the men's shed, but it's all for all the women. Anyhow, let's get back on the music. Here's the Moody Blues now with Nights in White Satin.

Herman Travis. Little Brown, you got a lovely daughter. Anyhow, here's William Tull over to you to take us up to the 3 o'clock news.

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1: Good afternoon, I'm Peter Hislop. An accused Islamic State supporter and so-called ISIS bride has renounced Islamic State and jihad in court. The woman was formally charged last week by federal police for allegedly entering and remaining in a declared conflict zone and joining a terrorist organisation. Her defence counsel has told the court she wants nothing to do with it, not now and not into the future. The Treasurer says the government has called on the Fair Work Commission to provide a sustainable real wage increase when it hands down its decision tomorrow. The Australian Council of Trade Unions has called for a 6% increase, while the Australian Industry Group is proposing an increase of no more than 3.9%. Jim Chalmers says it's important wages account for cost of living pressures.
2: We've been very supportive throughout when it comes to increases in the minimum wage. We support an increase in the minimum wage, which is a sustainable real wage increase. That's what the submission that myself and Amanda Rishworth have put into the Fair Work Commission.
1: A coastal warning for large and powerful waves is still in place for southeast Western Australia after storms swept through the state. Almost 70,000 customers are without power after the severe weather hit on the long weekend. In some areas, wind gusts were as high as 135 kilometres per hour. The Weather Bureau's Angus Hines says conditions are easing in the west as the low pressure system moves east.
3: You'll see that wind push into Adelaide and eastern parts of the state. Then tonight and into Tuesday morning, strong winds into parts of New South Wales, as well as parts of Victoria. For the most part, Tasmania will avoid the strongest of the winds. Gradually through Tuesday, we see an easing trend to this map.
1: The Royal Commission on Anti-Semitism and Social Cohesion has blocked a public interest immunity claim to keep Cabinet documents about counter-terrorism funding out of the Commission's view. In a submission to the Royal Commission, the government said ministers might not speak with candour if their deliberations are made public. While the documents are not being made public, they will be disclosed to the Commission and recipients of the credential. The Israeli military has captured the site of Beaufort Castle in southern Lebanon in what Prime Minister Benjamin Netanyahu has described a decisive shift in the IDF's war on Hezbollah. The move has been criticised by the UK, France and Germany as the IDF warns more residents to evacuate from large swathes of the region. Far-right National Security Minister Itamar Ben-Gvir has called for the offensive to reach even further into Lebanon.
4: I say this here too, and I also say it to our dear Prime Minister. Dear Prime Minister, Bibi Netanyahu, I love you, I appreciate you, but it's time to flatten Dahiya.
1: Translation from the ABC. New research has found removing everyday positive mental health behaviours for just 2 weeks can rapidly trigger symptoms of depression and anxiety in otherwise healthy adults. Lewis Donaldson reports.
5: Researchers from Macquarie University made the findings, noting that symptoms do resolve once positive behaviours are resumed. The five behaviours include maintaining realistic thinking, engaging in meaningful activities, having goals and plans, keeping healthy routines, and staying socially connected. Professor Blake Deer says the study explains how depression and anxiety can emerge due to disruptions to things like sleep or social connection, and not just from a major trauma or biology.
1: Turning to sport, and 21-year-old Raiders 5'8" Ethan Strange is at the centre of conversations of who should be starting as number 6 for State of Origin Game 2. Strange was parachuted into the starting lineup for Game 1 after first-choice Mitchell Moses went for scans on his hamstring.
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8: And the weather for 3 o'clock Monday afternoon. Top today, maximum of 12 degrees. It's 11.6 degrees at the moment, but it feels like 5.1 degree. And for the next couple of days, folks, tomorrow, Tuesday, showers at between 7 to 14 degrees. Wednesday, showers and windy at 12. Showers or two, becoming windy on Thursday at 9 degrees. And possible showers on Friday at 10. And that's weather for you for the next couple of days, folks, which has been kindly brought to you by...
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8: And into my second hour of my show. We're going to start off with Darryl Braithwaite and the Horses, Ross Ryan with I Am Pegasus, and Leslie Gore with California Nights, and Peter Starset with Frozen Orange. So there's a couple of real old ones there, folks. So sit back and enjoy it.

0: to forget. 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
3: And the time now is 3:20 p.m. and Rufina Pritchard being in about another half an hour or so to get ready for her drive time show at 4 o'clock. Well, I thought I'd better play you something a little bit quieter. So, I know one of our long-time listeners, Gwenda. Not quite sure if you're listening today, Gwenda, but here's Sarah Brightman now with My Heart Will Go On, and this is from the Titanic. And folks, if you haven't heard this, turn up the volume, and it's beautiful because Sarah Brightman is absolutely fantastic. So here we are, Sarah Brightman now with My Heart Will Go On.

beautiful voice of Sarah Brightman with Scarborough Fair and My Heart Will Go On from the Titanic. Now, one of our fantastic sponsors that does a lot for the community in Goulburn, Carol James, just came in with a flyer. Saturday the 13th of June is a pre-love fashion show at St. Saviour's Hall in Bourke Street, 8 a.m. to 3 p.m. Come and see what's for sale. Lots of bargains, hundreds of items of clothing, shoes, bags, scarves in all sizes. 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Now, storeholder space is still available. So if you'd like to set up a store for that particular date on June the 13th, contact Carol James on 482150033. It's a chance to see sell your unwanted clothes, shoes and handbags, accessories, and a chance to update your wardrobe. 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And if you'd like to set up a store, contact Carol James on 482150033. Okay, let's get back onto the music. And we'll do a couple of more. Here's two in a row from the great show Grease, John Travolta and Stockyard Channing.

0: Mongol. I'm Sandra D.
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4: Yes, women, don't forget that they're having a catch-up meeting, morning tea at the Goulburn Soldiers Club tomorrow morning at 10 o'clock. So get along and find out what the Women's Shed's all about. Anyhow, I'm going to start wrapping up my show. I had a few more tracks I wanted to play. A friend of mine said, Bill, you haven't played any Scottish music, but I'm so sorry I had it there, but I'm going to be running out of time to play it. So next week I'll do a couple of Scottish songs for you, old mate. Hope you enjoy. Anyhow, here's Billy Joel now, Just the Way You Are.

that's it for me. I'd like to say thank you for your company today. And Rafina Pritchard's in and she's getting ready for her drive time show. I'll be back again next week to do it all over again. Now, just a very, very, very quick message. All you people out there that would like to learn how to play Mahjong, they're playing tomorrow afternoon at 2 o'clock at the Soldiers Club. I believe it's a great game. I've got no idea how to play it or what it is. But if you like to learn to play Mahjong, get to the Soldiers Club tomorrow afternoon at 2 o'clock. Ask for Helen Smith, and I'm sure she can be very pleased to see you and show you how to play the great game of Mahjong. Anyhow, I'll be back again next Monday. Look after yourself. Take it easy. Keep your eyes on your children and your grandchildren. And not your mobile phone, and to follow your dreams. So here's Bon Jovi now. I'll be there for you.

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1: Good afternoon, I'm Peter Hislop. New Follow the Money powers are being introduced for Victoria's corruption watchdog. Under state reforms, IBAC would have the power to investigate public funds sent beyond primary contractors, including to third parties or subcontractors. Premier Jacinta Allen says it's about making the agency fit for purpose.
2: As I said at the outset, these changes are the most far-reaching since IBAC was first established in 2012. It will see IBAC as a fit-for-purpose agency as part of an integrity system here in Victoria that further ensures that corruption has no place in this state.
1: The Grattan Institute says the federal government has failed to plan for a reduction in the use of gas. A new report has found market demand for gas on the East Coast will drop 40% in the next 20 years, but the government is planning for billions in gas infrastructure because their figures assume very high gas use beyond 2050. The report is recommending reduced demand for gas across the economy with phase-out dates for residential gas use. A court challenge has been signalled by the Koori Camp Embassy representatives at Brisbane's Barambin Victoria Park. There were protests over the weekend at the site of the 2032 Olympic Stadium, with the land today handed over to the Games Independent Infrastructure and Coordination Authority. The federal government has previously dismissed two cultural heritage applications, which would be the subject of a federal court challenge. This camp leader has alleged First Nations people were removed from the site overnight.
3: The Koori Camp ambassadors were forcibly removed off their cultural fire. A cultural fire that had been burning for 71 days in ceremony. We were in ceremonial paint and ochre when the police had arrived.
1: In South Australia, the Bureau of Meteorology is warning of locally destructive winds and heavy rain as a low-pressure system, which has brought power lines down in Western Australia, moves east. The system is expected to hit tonight, and residents are being advised to prepare now. Tasmanian Premier Jeremy Rockliffe says he expects a higher standard following the resignation of Environment Minister Madeleine Ogilvy. The then minister earlier told a state parliament committee she had not been party to any Supreme Court matter, but she later admitted $120,000 of taxpayer money had been spent on a Supreme Court action. At Senate Estimates, Jeremy Rockliffe has avoided questions about what the case relates to.
4: I expect a high standard. Ms Ogilvy has relinquished her ministerial responsibilities and is now on the backbench.
1: Australia's imaging services and regional workforce capacity have been identified as areas for improvement in a global cancer report. With the details, Shannon Kirkwood.
5: The Lancet Oncology Commission is warning of a $100 million shortfall in cancer care workers by 2050. The largest shortages are expected in nursing and diagnostic roles. Globally, an estimated one in three cancers are undiagnosed, the majority of those in some regions of Africa. Australian researcher Professor Andrew Scott is on the commission. He says for Australia, the findings highlight the importance of investing in cancer care workers and medical imaging, in particular in regional areas, to ensure early identification of cancer.
1: And in sport, the Socceroos World Cup squad has been named, with former Italy youth international Christian Volpato named after he made a last-minute switch. Coach Tony Popovic had to cut four players from the training squad to meet the 26-player limit, with goalkeeper Joe Gauci among those dropped.
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7: For Goulburn, local weather update for this hour. It's cloudy, very high chance of a showers, damaging winds, possibly in the southeast. Winds from northwest, 20-25 kilometers per hour, increasing 30 to 45.

0: time before tonight. Overnight temperature falling between 4 and 7 degrees, with daytime temperature reaching between 10 and 15. Currently, it's in the low of 11 degrees. And that's the Goulburn local weather update for this hour. 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
0: Good afternoon and welcome to Drive Time Mix. I am Rufina Pritchard. I'll be with you until 6 o'clock tonight. 4822-1103 is the number for you to call if you would like to interact on the show. If you're still driving along highways and byways, welcome and drive safely. Here's Dolly Parton and Kenna Rogers, Islands in the Stream.

That is a debut single by American singer-songwriter Bertie Higgins. Released in 1981 and in early 1982, it becomes Higgins' only top 40 in United States, picking up number 8 in Billboard Hot 100 charts. That track also spent 17 weeks on the top 40 and was certified gold and Kelago Top Adult Contemporary Charts for 2 weeks here in Australia, Canada, and also top 3, number 2 and number 3 in 2009 BH1. That is Kelago. Free Love Fashion Sale for, will be on Saturday the 13th of June at St. Xavier Hall, Bourke Street here in Goulburn. 8 a.m. until 3 p.m. So come along and see what is for sale. Lots of bargains, hundreds of items of clothing, shoes, scarves, and in all sizes. There are also casual and formal wear. There'll be two fashion parades on that day. From one will be at 11 a.m. and the second one will be at 2 p.m. This is a fundraiser for Lilac Time Festival. Also, the storeholder space still be available. You can call Carol James Real Estate to book your spots on 4821-5033. A chance to see or a chance to sell your unwanted clothes, shoes, handbags, and accessories. So come along. That would be again on the 13th of June. Right up next, I Don't Know How to Love Him with Helen Reddy.

0: Do you remember Dad and Dave? 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
1: See you, Mum, Dad. 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

0: And that is Roy Orbison, Only the Lonely, 20 minutes past the hour of 4, you on Drive Time. 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

That is Bobby V, One Last Kiss. 28 minutes past the hour of 4 o'clock. The Goulburn Men's Shed Shop will be open this Saturday, the 6th of June, and the shop will be open from 9 a.m. until 1 p.m. at the yard at Blackshaw Road. The number to call is 0473-871-622 if you would like to know more about that. They're selling at very reasonable prices would be hardware, metalwork, woodwork, tools, paints, toys, push bike, lawnmower, CDs, and many more. If this is available, you name it, they've got it. So come along. Again, that's this weekend, Saturday. Neil Sedaka up next. You meant everything to me. Whoa.

You're listening to Ragtime Mix. Yes, if this is love, that is originally recorded by Joey Travolta in 1978, and the following year was covered by Tom Jones and Randy Edelman. However, the version you just heard was covered by Melissa Manchester in 1980 for the album For the Working Girls, and it reached single in number 19 on the Billboard Adult Contemporary.

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1: He used to kid Tony about being a bit of a nerd and that. 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If only he told us how he felt. Maybe we could have helped him.
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Just When I Needed You Most, that is the 1979 hit single by Randy Van Warmer. And of course, that song made it to the Billboard Hot Contemporary, Billboard Adult Contemporary charts in that year, number 4. That is Just When I Needed You Most. 8 minutes to 5, Downtown with Petula Clark, coming up.

Rafina Pritchard with you until 6 o'clock tonight for all the drive time mix. Coming up next will be Hero with Enrique Iglesias. And then after that, we cross to the second hour of drive time mix after the weather and news update. Stay tuned and drive safely. Don't forget, it gets dark very early. It's the first day of winter, so it is so cold. Keep yourself warm. Here's the song, Hero.

Would you cry if you saw me crying? And would you save my soul tonight? Would you tremble?

0: material on the teenager's devices following... at a local school.
1: We... to our community.
0: The US says... Hunt says it has launched strikes in... deal to end the war failed to reach an agreement. End of the primary vote, Labor's popular
2: read much into numbers 2 years out. Pressure right now. There were
0: Amber and Victoria Park have flagged a

questions about cultural heritage. 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Jacinta destructive damaging winds, a low pressure

Well, we've had a few technical difficulties, as you probably gathered, and the backup transmitter has been activated. Norm has been up on Mount Grey doing his bit. The last program sort of fell on its backside for a second there. But anyway, we're back on air, and you're with David with I'm All Ears. And I'm looking forward to making a nice show, and thank you for your patience. Meanwhile, we'll do Time to Say Goodbye with Agrarius and Damien. Thank you.

Well, I'm glad to say we're back on air, and it's 17 past six, and welcome to 103.3 Ram FM. Coming up, we've got Bob Seger and Brian Adams with We've Got Tonight and Heaven. So I hope you enjoy. Thank you.

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1: Well, it certainly has been now that Norm's up on Mount Grey fixing up things. Thank you, Norm. You've done a great job. He's probably frozen up there. It is the first day of winter after all. And, of course, today is the 1st of June, and there is an International Day of Sheltie Dogs, good old Shetland Sheepdogs. I've got a couple of those, and they are truly a magnificent breed. Golly and Fudgy Boy are probably listening to this show as we speak. So, anyway, on with the show, and we've got Cat Stevens coming up with... We've got Daddy Cool coming up with good old Eagle Rock, and Angela Clemens with True Colours. So... Enjoy.

Well, thank you. A wonderful song. Just on the weather, it's 7.6. It feels like 4.8. There's a bit of wind chill out there. Overnight minimum is 4.1. And I think we're going to get pretty ordinary sort of weather for the rest of the week. You're listening to David Shannon, I'm All Ears. And we're coming on to Cat Stevens and Dolly Parton.

It's not time to make a change. Just relax, take it easy. You're still young, that's your fault. There's so much you have to know.

Well, that sounded certainly like Dolly Parton. I think there was a bit of Kenny Rogers in there as well. But it's Ram FM 103.3. It's now 18 minutes to 7. We're back on air after a few technical difficulties, ably assisted by good old Norm, who was climbing up towers and doing his bit. Now we've got a couple. We're going to do three songs: Coldplay with Fix You, Celine Dion, Power of Love, and One More Night. So it's a good trio.

0: Thank you. Mr. Don Marwick on the alto saxophone, ladies and gentlemen. You can learn.
1: 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Now, we're having some of my favourites are certainly coming through, and they've been, well, in my opinion, obviously fantastic. And we've got three more beautiful artists. We've got The Police with Every Breath You Take, Roger Whittaker with The Last Farewell, and wonderful Joshua Cutterson with Beautiful In My Eyes.

There's a wicked war ablaze, and the taste of war I know so very well. Even now I see the foreign flag erased, their guns on fire as we sail into hell. I have no fear of death, it brings no glory.

Well, it's 7:10. We're into our second hour of the show. We've had a bit of a false start this morning, this afternoon, with the transmitter problems up there on Mount Grey. But we're certainly making up for it, and we're certainly enjoying it. I hope you're enjoying the show as much as I'm putting it together. I'm singing along with the songs and having a ball. So we've got a couple more songs. Michael Bolton, When I'm on My Feet Again, which is a story for, I guess, for most of us have had times when we've been knocked off our feet and needed to get back on our feet again. And LRB with Lady.

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1: Well, it certainly is, and we'll be needing to switch on heaters, I think, for the rest of the week. It's looking like 12, 13, 11, 9, all round double figures there for the rest of the week, but there's quite a strong probability of rain on Tuesday and Wednesday. So you'll need to keep your... keep your jackets close and take it from there. 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
1: Yes, well, Braden's coming on at 8 o'clock in about half an hour's time. I'm coming into my last half hour, unfortunately, and enjoying it enormously, and hope you're enjoying the show as well. I've got to thank Rafina. She was very disappointed with the technical difficulties we experienced earlier today, that she that part of her show was missed out on, and she apologises profusely, and obviously with the backup transmitter coming in, it managed to avert that problem, at least for me. So anyway, Marina Pryor and Mark Vincent with Time to Say Goodbye, and the Letterman with The Way You Look Tonight. Just a quick weather update though before we do that. 6.9 at the moment, overnight 4.1, and it's going to be pretty cold all week, as we might imagine.

0: Looking for a fun way to get active and meet new people? 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Golden Croquet is played in the mornings on Tuesday, Wednesday, Thursday and Sunday, and also on Wednesday afternoons at the Railway Bowling Club. New players are always welcome. Equipment is provided. 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Golden Croquet. Give it a go. It's fun, social and surprisingly addictive.
1: Yes, I couldn't agree more. Croquet is a wonderful game. It's a lot of fun. It's very devilish. And

A couple of classics there with She's So High and She's So Fine. We're coming up now to the last show. This is David's I'm All Ears show, and I'm very glad we've been able to have this time together. And Beach Boys, Wouldn't It Be Nice, and Knowing Me, Knowing You, ABBA.

0: Hi, I'm Norm McMillan, and I invite you to start your week with Time Warp every Monday, 8 a.m. to midday, with great memories from the 60s, great ballads, and I just love requests. See you then.
1: Yes, the wonderful Norm. We love him. He does a great job here. He's up on up fixing our transmitters all through the day and night. He's vacating the chair very shortly for Braden, who'll be coming in with his encyclopedic knowledge of rock songs and the like. So I'll be going out with David Bowie, Heroes, Elton John, Can You Feel the Light, Two Strong Hearts from John Farnham, and maybe even the Bee Gees, Morning of My Life, depending on when Braden comes in. But thank you very much for your company, and I look forward to seeing you next Monday evening at 6 o'clock, and let's hope you can make it a regular thing, because I certainly enjoy presenting it, and thanks again.

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1: Good evening, ladies and gentlemen, and welcome to Stereo Revival. My name's Braden. I'll be with you for the next couple of hours, bringing you rock, pop, and soul from, well, I would usually say the 50s till now, but it's the first Monday of the month, so that means it's time to count down the years this month. Usually we count up the years, but sometimes every few months I like to mix it up and we count down those years instead. Starting in 2016, some 60 years after our usual starting point, and we'll work our way backwards through the years until we run out of time. Kicking off tonight with Florence and the Machine, one from their album How Big, How Blue, How Beautiful. Sorry, 2015 we're starting in. This is Delilah.

2015, Delilah by Florence and the Machine. 2014, The Preachers, Somebody's Talking. And 2013, Do I Want to Know by the Arctic Monkeys from their classic AM. This next one is one that my sister introduced me to. The album is by the band Alabama Shakes, and the single is Hold On from 2012.

Mark Ronson and the Business International with the 2010 single Somebody to Love Me. From 2011, we had Video Games by Lana Del Rey and Alabama Shakes with Hold On, Open That Block. So here's from 2009, a song by the Yeahs. This is Heads Will Roll.

0: 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Dyvor's Sand and Soil.
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4: You're listening to Stereo Revival as we count down the years this time. We had 2007's So Many Nights by the Cat Empire, 2008 was Kids by MGMT, and 2009 was Yeah Yeah Yeahs with Heads Will Roll. So we're now going to take you through 2006, 5 and 4. OK Go enjoyed a massive hit with Here It Goes Again in 2006, but it really took off when YouTube did and the video of them on synchronized dancing on treadmills became an iconic piece of internet lore. From 2005, we have one of my all-time favourite songs from one of my all-time favourite albums, This Year by the Mountain Goats from the seminal record, The Sunset Tree. And lastly, from 2004, Little Birdie, Perth-based band with their hit, Beautiful to Me.

You're Beautiful to Me. That was Little Birdie. The Mountain Goats with This Year and Here It Goes Again by OK Go. This one from 2003 was on John Butler Trio's album Sunrise Oversea. It's called Zebra.

That was the 2001 single Amazing by Alex Lloyd, released by George and Zebra by the John Butler Trio. We continue to count down the years here at Revival. This is from the year 2000. It's PJ Harvey and Good Fortune.

From 1998, Powderfinger's hit single, The Day You Come, about a very dangerous politician saying some very divisive and mean things to win support with easily influenced racists. Before that, we had Anna's Song, Open Fire by Silverchair, and Good Fortune by PJ Harvey. 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And this next one is Nick Cave and the Bad Seeds and Into My Arms from their 1997 album, The Boatman's Call.

see what I can do.

songs out. 'Cause everybody hates a tourist, especially one who thinks it's all such a laugh.

Common People by Pulp. That's our song representing 1995. We had 1996's Just a Girl by No Doubt, and from 1997, Into My Arms by Nick Cave and the Bad Seeds. From 1994, here's Kylie Minogue. This is Confide in Me.

One by U2 from 1992. From 1991, we had All That She Wants by Ace of Base. And Confide in Me by Kylie Minogue. I think something's not quite going right here. We might have missed the year. My apologies. We're going to... That was 1992. 1993 was Ace of Base. And 1994 was Kylie Minogue. No, we're good. I'm just going crazy. We're almost at the end of the show. Here's from 1991, Can't Stop This Thing We Started by Bryan Adams.

1, Young Cannibals, with Good Thing from 1989. Nothing Compares to You by Sinead O'Connor from 1990. And Can't Stop This Thing We Started by Bryan Adams from 1991. We'll wrap things up tonight with 1988. We usually get up to about 1987, so when we count up the years, so that works pretty well. 1988, we'll finish with Robert Palmer and Simply Irresistible. Until next time, thank you for your company. I'll be back with you on Wednesday. Until then, good night.

And hi there. A big hi. You're listening to the Dirt Music Radio Show, coming to you as it does every week from the studios of 2SER. Stuart Coops, my name, and it's a pleasure to be chatting with you and sharing music with you. If you're wondering what Dirt Music is all about, let me tell you. Dirt Music is a radio show about music that comes from the heart and takes absolutely no prisoners. What you're about to hear can come from right across the musical spectrum, just so long as it's made with no concession whatsoever to fad or to fashion. It is another week, another Dirt Music, lots of music to get through. Some of it's old, some of it's new, some of it, of course, is in between. Very soon, we're going to be talking to Matt Berninger. He of the national fame. He is about to return to Australia for a solo tour. So we'll be having a little bit of a yarn in a while. But first up, Mojo Magazine, one of the few print magazines that I still buy religiously every month. They do terrific cover mount CDs. And the latest one is a collection of songs by Joni Mitchell covered by other people. And I thought we'd start the show this week by listening to a couple of those. Ockerville River doing The Blonde in the Bleachers, and then John Doe and his reworking of Joni Mitchell's song, A Case of You. You're listening to Dirt Music.

Two fine reinterpretations of Joni Mitchell songs is a good way to get us started on dirt music this week. Okkervil River doing the Blonde in the Bleachers, and then John Doe, you know him from the Los Angeles band X and some very, very fine solo records. John Doe doing A Case of You. Those and many, many other Joni Mitchell interpretations, some new and some old, can be found on a new CD on Mojo magazine. Go check your local newsagent. Those things, some of them still exist. All right, let us move on now. Matt Berninger of The National coming out to Australia for a solo tour playing songs. I'm guessing he'll play some National songs, but also lots from his solo records, the most recent being Get Sunk, which came out last year. So we're going to have a listen to a song from that called Breaking Into Acting, and then we'll be talking with Matt Berninger. And just to set the scene when we start chatting, I just asked him and shown him on Zoom a copy of a novel called Anyone's Ghost by August Thompson. Obviously the title comes from a National song, and on the back cover of the novel is an endorsement from Matt Berninger. So that sets the scene, but let's have a listen to him first. Thank you.

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You should use it whenever you can. You can do it bigger, you can do it like you don't really care.

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Give you something you can work with, and you're gonna make it worth the price of tickets.

0: Good morning. How are you doing?
1: All right. How are you?
0: I am good, thank you. Now, I'm just about to start reading this, which...
1: Ah, it's a great book.
0: Is it? Yes, I saw that you cover blurbed it, so and obviously read it. And it led me to think, I mean, you've got Bret Easton Ellis as a fan and this. I mean, do you have ideas of writing longer form fiction or stories? Or
1: that's a great question. I have been asked that a couple of times. I mean, but honestly, I write a lot but prose is something like that. You know, it's not something I have enjoyed sitting down and doing. I've done a little bit of it. Yeah. I don't love it. I think my brain likes to, just likes to jump around and I like to work on a lot of blurry things that, you know, I don't like to work on one big painting for a year. You know, I like to work on 20 small, weird, blurry, ugly, sloppy paintings and then two little sculptures. You know, it's like, I like to move around the barn and change all my tools and stuff. I don't think I have the patience to focus on a something like that, or not the patience, just the kind of focus maybe or something.
0: Mm-hmm. And so do you write every day then? I mean, is it something you have to do? Because there is
1: I'm writing all the time. I mean, there are times I'm in sponge mode where you just like, I can't even, you know, you got nothing there. But those are kind of good days where you're just like the battery is out and you're just, you know, soaking it. And those days I'll just, you know, I'll stare at the clouds or binge watch movies or something. But then after a while I go in these phases where I'll be working on songs or working on collages or drawings and writing and just constantly kind of, I'll be driving and I'd say, hey Siri, text Matt, and I'll text myself. And I'll have people in the car and I'm doing that and constantly writing everywhere. I write on baseballs and just to, because I'm always having like baseballs in my hand. So I put myself in a situation where, yeah, any random thought that feels like, oh, that's kind of a, why is that, I'll send it to myself or make a note somewhere. So I do that. And, you know, and it's 90% of it just will never, I'll never use, but it is how, she's been listening to this whole thing. I'm going to send this whole thing because I said, hey, Siri, everywhere. Anyway, goodbye, Siri. Anyway, so that's how I write.
0: So you
1: accidentally turn on Siri and a song comes out.
0: So you don't need quiet, you don't need isolation, a log cabin in the middle of nowhere to write a song?
1: I mean, no. In fact, I don't even like really have, I have a microphone and I don't have a studio or anything, and the cars are going by and noise and most of my songs have the sounds of traffic and birds and people cutting the grass. All my demos have that. And I find that much, much easier to kind of trick myself into writing honestly when I'm like, oh, I'm just thinking. Like I'm not in a studio or trying to write. I try to put myself in a situation where I have the ability to collect thoughts, you know, and like a wide net. And so I when there's noise going on in the background or television or, you know, footsteps upstairs or conversations or, you know, or I really write well. You know, I write well in when I'm eating alone in a restaurant that, you know, with a lot of talking. That's where I do my best writing, yeah.
0: Do you ever fear that it might, you know, that muscle memory might go? I mean, I write books, that's what I do, and I constantly, when I finish one, I have this fear that when it comes to another one, I've forgotten how to do it. And of course, I haven't forgotten how to do it. But do you sometimes have that sort of horrible middle of the night fear that, hang on a second, this cape is over?
1: Well, I had a phase that lasted about 8 months.
0: Okay.
1: I phase where I couldn't write. I couldn't. Not only could I not write, and it was anxiety. It was the pandemic. It was, you know, insomnia. It was depression. But yeah, I hit a spot where, like, no, I didn't. Not only could I not write, I couldn't even listen to music. I couldn't even watch television. You know, so that's like sometimes. There's two things. Sometimes your creative flame just goes out, mm-hmm. and that's scary. Yeah. That's really scary. But I've been through a few phases like that, and I know that with enough sleep and just, you know, it'll reflicker. You know, it'll eventually reflicker. And but then the things where you just like, yeah, sometimes you finish a record, or even you just finish a song, or you're working on a song and you listen back and you just don't like anything about it. Like, do I not know what I'm doing, you know, anymore? So that happens all the time. And so I think that is, weirdly, that's part of the that's the addictive part of it. You're constantly trying to prove to yourself, you know, slay that demon, that you can still excite yourself, you can still surprise yourself, you know, and pull off something that works, you know, whether it's a novel or as a song. It's a black magic. It's a strange science of trying to write an entertaining book or an entertaining thing that's more than just doing the job, you know. That's beautifully or uniquely rendered. It's really hard, you know. So I would say that's kind of the addiction of it, is how hard it is.

Hi, this is Arnier from The National. I'm coming down to Australia. I'm coming solo to do some intimate shows. Come check it out. And thanks for having me on Dirt Music. Thank you, Stuart Coop.

0: Two more tunes there from Matt Berninger's album Get Sunk, which will no doubt be a significant part of his solo shows in Australia that are coming up. After the first part of my conversation with him, we listened to two songs from that album, Bonnet of Pins and then Frozen Oranges. Here's the second part of my chat with Matt Berninger, where we talk about whether songwriting gets harder or easier the more you do it.
1: And gets harder and harder as you get older?
2: It goes in and out, you know. It's like, there were times, I remember there were times when I was young and it felt like trying to write the lyrics of a song and get the lyrics just right was, the metaphor of just bleeding drops, you know, of blood from your forehead by drop. But then I started learning to just kind of like bleed all over the place and then, kind of pull it together later and not try to work on one song at a time, one line by line, and just work on 10 songs at the same time and throw away. I learned how to like throw away stuff that, as much as I loved it, and it's like such a perfect little, couplet or line, it's weighing the song down. It's like, it's changing there's too much, The hardest lines are the ones that are the kind of ones that just kind of slide by and don't pull you out of some spell, it's about, so yeah, like I said, it's a strange, it's weird alchemy that with melody and rhythm and songs and everything, that's what's so weird about it, is you can always reinvent how to get in and flip the table on yourself. So yeah, I like to try to put myself in corners and try to write my way out of it. Give something a weird title. I'm working on a song right now called "Martini Me Fatso," and I'm like, how am I going to pull this off?
1: It's something that I've never forgotten that Jackson Browne told me, many years ago. He said he was talking about a particular song called "The Birds of St. Mark's," and he said he started it when he was about 16 or 17, and he was 65 before he worked out how to finish it. Does that strike you as unusual or not?
2: I have songs that have taken months and months and months. I have song titles too. Yeah, I mean, I have thousands of song titles that I'm like, I gotta write that. I can't figure out how to, thousands of them. So maybe, but I usually don't go back. I will eventually go back, but it's strange to go back to just the piles of wild uncrafted thoughts. It can be exhausting to figure out where the hell was your brain, So I kind of like to just keep moving forward. It's kind of like water, I'm in a river of stuff, and I'm kind of, as we go, I'm just trying to cling to bits of it and make something and then just keep floating.
1: And a question that I'm sure you have been asked before, but I'm going to ask it anyhow, if you don't mind. When you're writing these days, does the brain go, this is a Matt song or this is a National song? I mean, is it just really instinctive?
2: My cat just came, speaking of noise. Come here. No, I don't think of it that way. It's always like, I'm always, I have music in folders with people's names on it coming from a lot of different friends and I've been working with, so it's sort of like, if it's from any of the guys in the National, it'll end up being a National song. If it's any like Sean or any like a bunch of people that I've been working on with the solo stuff, it'll be part of one of those records. Or if it's with Brett Knopp, a guy who I made a record called, I have a thing called Elvi with, that, if I'm writing with Brent, it'll be that. So, but when I'm kind of doing my writing, I'm not changing channels really. Trying to present a different person. That happens automatically, the chemistry of the music and everything. It's sort of like, it's like, it'll have a different personality, hopefully. And so, but I don't try too hard to define what that's going to be. And the music that just comes out of the rooms and in the sharing files back and forth with the people, that becomes whatever that is, And so Get Sunk was I you know, those songs, you know, is the chemistry of those five people I made that record with and I've been touring with ever since. So it's yeah, that's what I love about it. Is like I kind of like I feel like I'm in a different movie every time, but I can write myself into it however I want every time, but I don't have different characters for different projects.
1: Couple of quick questions. What was it like singing a Velvet Underground song with Roseanne Cash?
2: That was incredible. Rose lives really close
1: all
2: to
1: right,
2: me,
1: okay.
2: And I've been friends with Rose for a while, so we actually did it in Manhattan, in their house, in their brownstone, and John, her husband, recorded. It was so much fun. Anytime I hang out with Rose is a blast. And yeah, and then Trent O'Donnell, who directed Sunny Nights, and has been a pal, and so that was a really fun thing. I love that show. So, yeah.

0: I have a lot of really fun collaborators from down under and stuff, and that'll be another reason I'm gonna have a fun time when I'm down there, just to see some of them. Come here. Can you hear that cat?
1: I can hear that cat, but that's all right. And just almost finally, do you share some of your fellow bandmates' passion for the Grateful Dead?
0: I share some of that passion, but I share the least amount of passion in the band. But I do, but I have, I mean, honestly, being force educated in over 25 years of in the band and in the bus and backstage, and then eventually, performing and getting to know Bob Weir and performing with Bob Weir, all
1: Yes.
0: that was incredible. And I learned a lot. I've learned a lot. I mean, yeah, it's so funny. The guys in Nashville, everybody's different involvements, whether it's in pop music with Taylor Swift and Aaron and all that stuff, or the classical stuff that Bryce is doing, or the Grateful Dead stuff. Yeah, all that stuff, we kind of soak in and find that all pretty inspiring. And I like getting kind of pulled into a swimming pool that I'm not used to.
1: And speaking finally of a swimming pool that you're not used to, I mean, America in 2026, have you got a one-way ticket when you come to Australia, or are you going to go back?
0: I'm coming back. I'm determined to fix it. Oh boy, it is a spiral. It is a frightening situation here. And it's funny. It's like I'm writing a lot of music, and I'm finding a great deal of solace in making art, and writing a lot of songs, a lot of escape, and sometimes I keep trying to, like, I should write about this, what's happening, and I don't want to. I don't want to. I don't. I want to write about anything other than. Maybe at some point I can do that. But mostly I've been. I mean, it's what's going on is in there. But I'm too disgusted and bewildered by it all to be able to really process it, to be honest. So, but I am. I will. I'm going to enjoy my time in Australia, but yeah, I'm gonna come back here and keep making records.
1: Matt, thank you very, very much for your time. Look forward to seeing you in a couple of weeks' time soon. Thank you.
0: Thanks a lot. Thank you. See you soon.
1: See ya.
2: Who loves the sun? Who cares that it makes plants grow?

I hope, of course, you enjoyed my chat with Matt Berninger. After the second part of that conversation, we listened to he and Roseanne Cash doing the duet we talked about on Who Loves the Sun, song originally by the Velvet Underground. After that, a premiere, first time on the radio. Tom Woodward divides his time between Canberra and Melbourne. Had an album out a little while ago called Come Come Karma. Now he's got a solo acoustic album called Wastrels, and we listened to the first song from that called Sitting on a Railing. And then tributes to two greats that have passed away in the last week. Clarence Carter, what a singer. Lot more to Clarence Carter than Patches. And we listened to Clarence Carter doing Do What You Gotta Do. And then Dennis LeCourrier, the main voice, well, one of the two main voices from Dr. Hook, has passed away. We listened to a live version of him singing The Ballad of Lucy Jordan, written by Shel Silverstein and made famous by Marianne Faithfull as well as Dr. Hook. Time for me to say goodbye to those of you taking the syndicated show. Hope you can join me next week for another Dirt Music coming to you from the studios of 2SER and around Australia, thanks to the Community Radio Network. To acknowledge another Bob Dylan birthday, I'm going to finish this portion of the show, as I have done the last couple of weeks, with Javon Jackson and his jazz interpretations of Bob Dylan. This is his version of Like a Rolling Stone.

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Don't bring everybody down like this. 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

Take a breath and go for yours on my command. 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Is that open up? 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I'm nice. The music takes control. 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

Well, this car is automatic. It's systematic. It's hydromatic. Why, it's greased lightning.

Now there's a lot more things to football than really meets the eye. There are days when you could give it up. There are days when you could fly. You either love or hate it, depending on the score.

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1: National Radio News.
2: Good morning, I'm Laura Devoy. The Fair Work Commission will today hand down its annual wage review, revealing how much the minimum wage will increase for almost 3 million workers. The Australian Council of Trade Unions has called for an increase of 6%. The Australian Industry Group says it would support a 3.9% rise, while the Australian Chamber of Commerce wants a 3.5% increase. Treasurer Jim Chalmers told the ABC workers on the minimum wage need and deserve a decent increase.
3: Well, governments for good reason don't nominate a specific number, but we've made our view extremely clear on this occasion, as we have on other occasions. We need to see a sustainable real wage increase for millions of workers on awards and on the minimum wage. This is a really important way to help people with the cost of living.
2: The decision will be revealed at 10 a.m. Australian Eastern Standard Time. Victoria's Department of Health could soon have stronger powers to intervene and cancel an IVF provider's registration. A review of IVF practices was ordered last year after a series of bungles involving a provider. In a statement, the government says the review identified significant shortcomings
3: for millions of workers on awards and on the minimum wage. This is a really important way to help people with the cost of living.
2: The decision will be revealed at 10 a.m. Australian Eastern Standard Time. Victoria's Department of Health could soon have stronger powers to intervene and cancel an IVF provider's registration. A review of IVF practices was ordered last year after a series of bungles involving a provider. In a statement, the government says the review identified significant shortcomings in the current national system, including a

0: maintain accreditation. An investigation is underway after a 9-year-old boy was hit by a marked police car on Sydney's North Shore. The incident occurred about 7:20 last night when police were responding to a fire at a park in St Leonard's. The boy was taken to the Sydney Children's Hospital in a stable condition. Australia now has 178 billionaires, the highest number ever recorded. According to anti-poverty organisation Oxfam, their total wealth exceeds $668 billion. Analysis of the Australian Financial Review Rich List shows the 20 richest Australians hold more wealth than the bottom 3 million households. Mining magnate Gina Rinehart is the richest Australian with more than $39 billion. The US biotechnology company Moderna says it's working with a global health coalition to develop a potential vaccine for a rare strain of Ebola, which is linked to an outbreak in the Democratic Republic of Congo. The BBC's Richard Gago reports.
1: The Coalition for Epidemic Preparedness Innovations has pledged up to $50 million to support Moderna's work on a potential vaccine against the Bundibugyo species of Ebola. The virus is suspected to have killed more than 250 people in eastern Congo. The funding will support research, manufacturing and later stage trials if early results are promising. Moderna says it will use the same messenger RNA technology that helped produce vaccines during the COVID pandemic.
0: Damaging winds are continuing today in Australia's southeastern states. A severe weather warning is in place for parts of South Australia's west coast, Mount Lofty and Flinders Ranges, Victoria's Gippsland region and parts of the mid-north coast, south coast, northern, central and southern tablelands, Hunter, southwest slopes and Snowy Mountains districts in New South Wales. The Bureau of Meteorology says a deep low pressure system and associated cold front has been moving across the country. Turning to sport, in tennis, world number one, Aryna Sabalenka has cruised past Naomi Osaka to reach the quarterfinals of the French Open. 25th seed Diana Schneider beat 19th seed Madison Keys 6-3, 3-6, 6-love. Maya Halinska and 22nd seed Anna Kalinskaya are also through to the quarters.
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4: At the moment, according to the Bureau, it's 9 degrees. Feels a lot cooler than that. Expecting 14 degrees today. And the wind is from the nor-nor-west, 36 to 48 kilometres an hour, with 94% relative humidity. There's been 3.2 millimetres of rain since midnight. And today, partly cloudy, very high chance of showers continuing, and the winds will swing around nor-westerly, 30 to 45 kilometres sometime during the day, easing off just a tad. There is a moderate fire danger rating, and the UV index is low. 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

starting it all off today with the Seekers. Did you know that June the 1st was Oscar the Grouch's birthday? And in America, on June the 1st, which it still is in some parts of America, it's National Donut Day. I could say something, but I won't. And in this part of the world, it's June the 2nd. And would you believe that radio was patented by Marconi in 1896? But Nikola Tesla is now credited with being the first person to patent radio technology. The Supreme Court overturned Marconi's patent in 1943 in favor of Tesla. There you go. Bit of trivia for you. 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

The Twilights. And before that was John Blanchfield. How about some Johnny Young and Company, followed up by Billy Thorpe and the Aztecs.

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1: And the roster for Meals on Wheels today, ours, Mr. and Mrs. O'Shea, Mr. and Mrs. Birch, Miss Webb, Miss McCarthy, and B. Hannes Flood Smith, and meals prepared by Mrs. Groomer. And if you can help out Meals and Wheels people or you require their services, please get in touch with them. Magnificent people, each and every one of them. Great volunteers. 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

Back in the day, yeah, I spent some great time there. I certainly did. And now here is Tony Worsley and the Blue Jays.

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1: National Radio News.
2: Good morning, I'm Laura Devoy. The Treasurer says the government has taken additional steps to improve housing since its first term. The Nine newspapers are reporting the Reserve Bank found the Albanese government's first term housing policies did little to improve supply and might have raised prices. Speaking in Canberra this morning, Jim Chalmers says the government has continued to work on the issue.
3: In our first term, we're playing catch up on housing because our predecessors had neglected housing for the best part of a decade. So we've got this primary focus on supply. You can't build 1.2 million homes overnight. It takes time. But we're investing now $47 billion in housing, and we're making the tax system and the housing market fairer for first home buyers.
2: An inquiry into the AUKUS pact is set to get underway today. The deal between Australia, the UK and the US will see Canberra acquire nuclear-powered submarines. It was negotiated under the former Morrison government. The inquiry will hold public hearings and take written submissions over the coming 5 months. A final report is due by the end of October. Large numbers of Lebanese citizens have been fleeing southern Beirut after Israel warned it would strike targets there. The BBC's John Sudworth is in the Lebanese capital.
4: After weeks of relative restraint in Beirut, Israel says it's sending its planes back. The target, the capital's Dahiya district, an area known as a bedrock of Hezbollah support. Together with the Minister of Defence, Israel's Prime Minister said, "I've instructed the defence forces to attack terror targets in Beirut." The warning came just before 10 in the morning local time, and within minutes, families were piling their children and their belongings into cars and scrambling for safety.
2: Lebanon says Hezbollah has accepted a request.
4: Its planes back. The target, the capital's Dahiya district, an area known as a bedrock of Hezbollah support. Together with the Minister of Defence, Israel's Prime Minister said, "I've instructed the defence forces to attack terror targets in Beirut." The warning came just before...

0: Israeli cities, and Iranian state media is reporting Tehran has ceased talks with the US, while US President Donald Trump says they are continuing. A pro-life advocate says MPs in New South Wales need to do what's right for unborn babies. Libertarian Nick is today introducing a private member's bill which would ban abortions sought solely on the basis of an unborn child's sex. A pro-life rally is being held outside State Parliament tonight ahead of a debate on the bill, while pro-choice supporters will be holding a counter-rally calling for productive justice. Dr. Joanne Howe will be at the pro-life rally. She says it's a crucial opportunity to bring attention to the issue of sex-selective abortion in Australia.
1: This is our one shot to pass a pro-life bill in New South Wales this term of Parliament. We don't get another shot. And if we turn out en masse for these babies who have no voice, then the politicians will have to listen.
0: A dog has been rescued after being found almost a kilometre offshore. Locals in Batemans Bay on the New South Wales south coast spotted the dog off Observation Point on Monday afternoon. Marine rescue volunteers were deployed and managed to retrieve the dog after it reached Snapper Island. But the dog's owner hasn't come forward. The local council is working to find them. Turning to sport, former tennis star Serena Williams has announced her return to professional tennis. The 44-year-old, who has won 23 Grand Slam titles, has accepted a wildcard invitation to the Queen's Club tournament in London. She'll play doubles, but has not yet confirmed who she'll play with.
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5: The Bureau informs us it's 10 degrees outside, but it feels more like 3 degrees. You can make your own mind up about that one. It's chilly in anybody's language, expecting 14 degrees. Today, the wind is from the northwest, 41 kilometres an hour, with 91% relative humidity. Partly cloudy today. There is a moderate fire danger rating, possibility of more showers, and the UV index is low. There's also a sheep graziers warning and a severe weather warning for damaging winds over parts of the Great Dividing Range. A complex low-pressure system will approach Bass Strait today, with the strong nor'westerly flow will develop over southern parts of the state ahead of a cold front, which will cross the state on Tuesday afternoon. Floods will then shift, will then shift westerly behind the front, bringing a renewed burst of gusty wind to the highest parts of the Great Dividing Range on Wednesday. 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

The Wolf Brothers. And now here's Christy Lamb and Drew Baldridge.

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0: And that was a PK Blues music mix put together in my home studio, played on Ram FM 103.3. I hope you enjoyed that. And now we have all round about 18 minutes from news time, but we'll keep on rocking on till then.
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Say, would you like a potted mature lilac to plant in your front yard? Well, there is a sponsor out there that wants to promote awareness of Lilac Time and its origins by organising a competition centred on lilacs themselves. Yes, the vision is to have more lilacs planted in the gardens of Goulburn residents. One way to make this happen is to plant a potted lilac. Yes, indeed. And the competition will run until the 5th of June. And, the lilacs must be planted or potted at the front of the residence and be visible from the footpath or nature strip. The winners will be able to collect their voucher from the REM FM studio and then present the voucher to Carol James Real Estate Office in Auburn Street, where they can collect their lilacs. So give us a call on 48221103. That is 48221103.

grooving along. On today's episode of A Smorgasbord of Music, that was Flake. And before that was Emma Hanna. Now here's some Daryl Braithwaite, followed up by a bit of Doug Parkinson.

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1: Good morning, I'm Laura Devoy. Workers on the minimum wage are about to learn how much their pay packets will increase. The Fair Work Commission will hand down its annual wage review shortly. It will reveal how much the minimum wage will rise. The Australian Council of Trade Unions has called for an increase of 6%. The Australian Industry Group wants a 3.9% rise, while the Australian Chamber of Commerce argued for a 3.5% rise. Australia's population has surpassed 28 million. The Australian Bureau of Statistics calculates the number based on the estimated population on the 1st of July last year, plus assumptions of one birth every 2 minutes and 16 seconds, one death every 3 minutes and 33 seconds, one person arriving to live in Australia every 59 seconds, and one Australian resident leaving to live overseas every 2 minutes and 35 seconds. Submissions have now closed for a Senate inquiry into the federal government's sweeping cuts to the National Disability Insurance Scheme. Peter Hislop reports.
2: The Greens called for the inquiry to be longer to look into a bill over 100 pages long, but that was voted down. A two-week submission window was allowed for NDIS clients to express their concerns, and more than 240 submissions have been received. People with Disability Australia launched a campaign warning plans to boot over 160,000 people off the scheme would cut supports, causing widespread harm across the disability community. The government wants to save $37 billion from the ballooning scheme. The Senate inquiry will have to report back by June 16.
1: Agricultural production is expected to fall significantly this year. The Australian Bureau of Agricultural and Resource Economics and Sciences is forecasting a 5% decline to $98.3 billion in 2025-26. Lower crop production volume and livestock prices, resulting from expectations of less favourable seasonal conditions, were to blame. High fuel and fertiliser costs were also putting pressure on growers. Summer crop production is estimated to have fallen by 15%. Workers at a gas operation off Australia's west coast have walked off the job amid stalled negotiations on pay and conditions. Employees at INPEX's